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2: Do you have a routine list when you're getting ready? So for me, even though I'm not leaving the house, but if I know I'm leaving the house later, I get fully ready. Do you put your shoes on at that time, or do you wait until you're right about to leave the door?
3: See, I'm a weirdo. I don't like shoes in the house. So it's the very last thing that I do right before I walk out the door. It's the first thing I take off as soon as I touch the linoleum in my kitchen.
2: See, for me, it's like, even if I know, like, I'm not leaving right away, but I'm leaving later, I have to put the shoes on at that time, because, or I feel like weird. I'm like, oh my gosh, I'm not complete. I'm not ready yet. 1-888-900-5217. Back me up on that. You have to do everything at once or you feel incomplete.

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0: in the Hamptons? Like, what are we doing? First of all, splitting your dinner, but where are we eating? We're not eating at, you know, the Ritz-Carlton. We're eating at Taco Bell Cantina.
1: I was going to say.
2: If I'm paying $196, I am getting lucky that night, and then you're staying over and doing it again in the morning, because that's

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1: I'm single, and, you know, so I'd be trying to go on dates every now and again, but do you know what they say a good date should cost?
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2: What?
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2: 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Let's go to Orlando.
1: Mickey Mouse ears? I mean, come on.
2: Ooh, that ice cream. What food is your city known for? 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
1: Pop Crush Nights, Lauren Snap, Donnie Meacham, and I text like a grandmother. That's right, one finger swipe in the whole time I'm sending any type of text message. Here is where I am grinding my teeth over something.
2: Okay.
1: So Gen Alpha, which is the youths that are now coming up, they're saying that we text in full sentences in school, and that should be left at the school. They do not want to see any type of like punctuation. They don't want to see any type of uppercase text. I can't stand this. I have to send you a full text with punctuation.
2: Oh, yeah, but I also text like my grandma. I don't respond because she's dead. Ooh.

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0: If you want to win an argument with your partner, look, I did something. 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Chat GPT might have saved the day. 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
1: No, sweetie, I am witty. I can win an argument no matter what. My favorite thing to say is, I believe that you feel that way. No, nothing wins an argument more than, I believe that you feel that way.
0: Donnie is witty and I use the web. 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
1: Using ChatGPT to win your arguments. Now, I'm not going to say that I won, but I will say that I fought a good fight and I didn't back down. And there was something about the way that the chatbot told me to talk to my boyfriend that, like, honestly just allowed him to, like, hear me for what I was trying to say, which made the conversation better. Again, might not have won, but he did at least hear me. So I'm going to say maybe ChatGPT is the thing that's going to save our relationship.
2: Did he know you were using ChatGPT?
1: Absolutely not, Donnie. And I swear if you tell him, we won't be friends anymore. And you know what? You're going to have to do the show solo.
2: Okay. But no, seriously, I would be frustrated if somebody used logic when arguing with me. No, I don't want logic. I want ridiculousness. I want to go, oh, well, remember January 2nd, 2022, when I asked you how I looked that day and you said fine. And then when I went out, all my friends were like, well, this is a choice of an outfit. You said fine.
1: I like to be rational.
2: Don't know that.
1: I like to be rational.

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1: I'm single, and you know, so I'd be trying to go on dates every now and again, but do you know what they say a good date should cost?
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1: Your soul. $196.
2: What?
1: I'm like,
2: where are they going?
1: In the Hamptons? Like, what are we doing? First of all, now, I splitting your dinner, but where are we eating? We're not eating at, you know, the Ritz-Carlton. We're eating at Taco Bell Cantina.
2: I was like, going to say.
1: If I'm paying $196, I am getting lucky that night, and then you're staying over and doing it again in the morning, because that's a lot of money.
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How do you feel about using the phone? Lauren Snap, Pop Crush Nights, because you know you can call us, right? 1-888-952-17. Leave us a voicemail. Let us know what you're up to, where you're listening, what you love about the show, what you need from us tonight. We're here for all of it. 78% of people say they are not picking up the phone, but I bet you are in the 22 percentile.

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1: 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This one is the biggest weird trend that I'm seeing right now.
2: All right.
1: Have you heard of quiet cutting?
2: What are you cutting?
1: Exactly. People out of your life, especially if they work with you. Apparently, it's when you decide that you're going to like shift your role in a relationship instead of just letting it go. So like, say you work with somebody who makes fish in the microwave. Maybe you're just not nice to them anymore. And that's where you quietly cut them out of your life. But you know you're going to see them at the office. You still have to be friends.
2: I'm confused. I'm quietly cutting this memory out of my head.

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1: 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We are better than our biggest failures. Remember that statement tonight. 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
1: Headed to Indiana, the home of the big dookie tonight, what? Where a 74-year-old woman was caught dropping dookies outside of her neighbor's house right next to his air conditioning unit. Now, you think that this might just happen once, right? Like, okay, you know what? You couldn't find a bathroom, couldn't make it. It's okay. No, this guy actually caught this woman multiple times taking a poop right next to his AC unit.
2: Awful, because the smell was then wafting in. But yeah, she's 74. Why isn't she wearing Depends? Like, woman.

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1: They say the holy water's watered down, and this town's lost its faith. Our colors will fade eventually, so if our time is wrong.

0: on Snap Donnie Meacham. It is a confession time for me. All right, we were just talking about the dookie dropper, and I have to say that I've also peed in public multiple times, and my nickname is Papa Squat Princess, so I'm not proud of it, but it's true.
1: Yeah, no, I almost got arrested one time for peeing, so I have stopped because for, I almost got arrested, and so I was like, you know what, officer, I'm so sorry, I will never do it again, and he was like, you better not, and I was like, okay, actually, I will not, because I'm not going to jail for this.
0: You're like, I am, though.

0: 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So yeah. Can I finish?
1: I mean, yeah.
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1: How do you feel about using the phone? 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Let us know what you're up to, where you're listening, what you love about the show, what you need from us tonight. We're here for all of it. 78% of people say they are not picking up the phone, but I bet you are in the 22 percentile.

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2: Do you have a routine list when you're getting ready? So for me, even though I'm not leaving the house, but if I know I'm leaving the house later, I get fully ready. Do you put your shoes on at that time or do you wait until you're right about to leave the door?
3: See, I'm a weirdo. I don't like shoes in the house. So it's the very last thing that I do right before I walk out the door. It's the first thing I take off as soon as I touch the linoleum in my kitchen.
2: See, for me, it's like, even if I know, like I'm not leaving right away, but I'm leaving later, I have to put the shoes on at that time because, or I feel like weird. I'm like, oh my gosh, I'm not complete. I'm not ready yet. 1-888-900-5217. Back me up on that. You have to do everything at once or you feel incomplete.

0: Jay's Pop Crush.
1: Donnie and I are very close. Yes. Close enough even to the point that we've got secret codes. It's a secret language.
2: We're going to fill you in.
3: That's Morse code. I'm saying play that alarm.
1: Yeah, I'm going to play this song, and then we're going to play one more song, and then we're coming back.
0: 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Tap chat and let it fly. Don't stop. Ayo, go crazy. Pop Crush.
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1: I'm single and, you know, so I'd be trying to go on dates every now and again, but do you know what they say a good date should cost?
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2: What?
1: I'm like,
2: where are they going?
1: In the Hamptons? Like, what are we doing? First of all, yeah, like splitting your dinner, but where are we eating? We're not eating at, you know, the Ritz-Carlton. We're eating at Taco Bell Cantina.
2: I was like, going to say.
1: If I'm paying $196, I am getting lucky that night, and then you're staying over and doing it again in the morning, because that's a lot.

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2: 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Let's go to Orlando.
1: Mickey Mouse ears? I mean, yeah. Come on.
2: Ooh, that ice cream. What food is your city known for? Hit us up. 1-888-900-5217. We're hungry.
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1: Have you seen the video that's taking over the internet this morning and firing everybody up? If you haven't, here it is.
2: My Gen Z candidates are showing up to their interviews with iced coffee, iced latte in hand.
1: This is a veteran recruiter talking about Gen Z kids bringing coffee to interviews and how terrible it is.
2: And here's how I perceive that as a recruiter with 16 years of experience that deals with mostly Fortune 500 super buttoned up corporations.
3: It
2: is perceived that when you show up with an iced coffee or an iced latte, that this interview is just like a stop on your list of errands for the day. It looks like you went to Target and you went to Starbucks. Now you're stopping by your interview, then you're on to the next thing. It looks a little too casual to me. And again, this is like your perception of how you're perceived in this 30 to 45 minutes that you have to interview. This is important.
4: Yeah.
2: Don't show up with iced coffee or the iced latte. Save that for well before the interview or after the interview, go and get one. But don't like waltz into your interview all casual with an iced coffee. It just looks like you didn't have time to finish your coffee before.
1: Yeah. This video was posted on TikTok and it's since gone viral and it has the internet divided with some people agreeing with this recruiter who says don't bring iced coffee to a job interview because it looks unprofessional and it looks too laid back and you're not taking it seriously enough. And other people saying it's an iced coffee. Why don't you just listen to what I have to say during the interview? Maybe don't judge me on that. So people are very, very, very, very split down the middle on this though. Especially Gen Z. Gen Z is pushing back and they think that it's fine to bring an iced coffee to an interview. Here's some people from Gen Z responding.
5: If an employer is legitimately having an issue filling a position, why on God's green earth would you have a problem with my little iced latte? And I showed up on time, professionally, great resume. Why on earth? Let me ask you this. Would you have an issue if it was a hot coffee?
1: Exactly. That's a good question.
3: I want to hear your opinion, but she said on time.
4: Hey, I just jumped up early.
1: Remember, Victoria is Gen Z.
3: Yes.
1: So, yeah. Victoria, do you feel like it's okay to show up to a job interview with an iced coffee in hand?
4: I don't understand what the big deal is. It's an iced coffee. I'm not bringing like an Egg McMuffin and doing a whole spread of like a breakfast burrito like situation here. It's just like a coffee. I'm waking myself up. And I don't understand the issue. Like, I don't get why people are so mad about a coffee being on a table.
6: Well, where are you going to put it? That's the thing. So you're going to put your iced coffee on somebody else's desk, and then it's going to get wet, and it's going to get on all the papers and all the stuff on this person that you're interviewing with and make them inconvenienced for speaking to you?
4: Okay, that's dramatic, first off.
6: But is it? I mean, it really depends. Like, what job are you interviewing for? If you're going to a Fortune 500 company, you got to respect it and know what you're getting yourself into. And if you walk in there with an iced coffee,
4: I'll put it on the ground next to my chair.
6: You put it on their papers.
3: Let me also say that when you're going to a job interview, your intent and why you're there, you should be showing you are focused on the job interview.

0: You're not focused on having a beverage and waltzing in. You're there to get the job.
1: But why
0: coffee, have the coffee 15 minutes before you walk in the door.
1: Why can't I do both?
2: 41061. Call us up, 888-343-1061. Do you think that it's a travesty if somebody shows up to a job interview holding a iced coffee?
0: Yes.
2: And it's very unprofessional and they should definitely not do that. Or are you like most of Gen Z who's like, what's the big deal? It's a drink.
1: Thank you. I asked a lot of my friends this question.
2: Would it be the same if you showed up with a water bottle?
1: Exactly.
2: Because Producer Freeze, you're against it. You know, you think that you shouldn't bring the iced coffee, correct?
3: Yeah, I do think that.
2: So, yeah, same if you brought a water bottle?
3: I think so.
0: Yeah.
3: Because then you're still doing something else that isn't paying attention to the interview.
0: I say don't even chew, chewing gum is along the same lines.
3: Yeah, I agree with that.
0: You can chew the gum before you walk in the room, but as you walk in the room, throw that out.
3: Yeah, I agree with that too.
0: Job interviews where I've left my water bottle in the car, but I take one last swig before I go into the job interview.
2: Yeah.
1: You get parched very easily. The gum, I understand, but even the water bottle is crazy to me.
0: You can't drink water for an hour?
1: It's water. What's the issue?
0: What's the issue with not having it for an hour?
1: Because if I am speaking a lot, my voice, my mouth gets dry. I need to make sure it's like I have enough
0: water. I'm hearing a lot of I. I'm not hearing us. I'm not hearing team.
1: We like our water. What's the issue?
3: Gen Z is apparently very dehydrated.
1: Yeah.
3: And so this is just something that they need.
2: Yeah.
1: I don't understand.
2: I'm of an older generation, you know? And it feels like everything that comes out about Gen Z, I'm like, yeah, I'm down with it. I support that 100%. Like,
3: you're born in the wrong era.
2: Yeah, I think I was because I have no problem. I was like, if somebody showed up and I was doing an interview with somebody, because I would be doing the interview, I'd be conducting the interview now because I'm part of the older generation.
0: Right.
2: And they showed up with an iced coffee, I'd be like, cool, where'd you get that iced coffee?
0: Yeah.
2: Looks good. Is that place good? You know what I mean? Like, I wouldn't bother me one bit.
0: I've also had job interviews where we had drinks while we were having the job interview.
2: Right.
0: But that's a different situation. I think in this situation, she's talking about coming into an office, coming in with your iced coffee in your hand or your frappuccino or whatever and putting it on the table while you're in the middle of an interview.
3: But if you're actually going for an interview for a job that you really want, then you should have stalked the person that you're doing the interview with. And if you're going to bring in a coffee, you should know their coffee order too. And then bring in a coffee for them as a treat.
1: In this job market, I don't have enough time for that.
3: That's how you set yourself up. But that's how you set yourself apart. And exactly that mentality, I don't have time to like do the right thing to get the job that I'm dreaming of having.
1: The right thing?
3: I don't know. Do anything to set yourself apart from everybody else. It's competitive everywhere you go. And if you don't do something to show you.
0: If you're the one person bringing in a coffee for the person that's interviewing you, you're standing out from everybody else.
1: What if that person just recently started going away from caffeine?
3: Well, that's what I'm saying.
0: You had that whole conversation.
3: That's what I'm saying. You stalk them ahead of time. Call me old fashioned, but I got every job I wanted.
2: Call us up, 888-343-1061. Hello, who's this?
4: This is Lisa. How are you?
2: Good, Lisa. Do you think that people should not bring iced coffee to job interviews?
4: Do not bring iced coffee. I have been interviewing since I'm 17. I'm 62. Bring a pad of paper and a pen so you can take notes.
0: Yes.
4: You don't have time for drinking coffee.
1: Yes.
2: Thank you for your phone call.
0: She said, bring a pad of paper.
2: Take some notes. Well, somebody from Gen Z did post a video on TikTok that I think is great advice. And here's what they had to say.
5: 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That's extremely unprofessional. Here's what you should do instead. Arrive at your job interview 15 minutes early and bring an original recipe for Loco. Then find your hiring manager and look them in the eyes and chug it to establish dominance. It's a good way to prove that you're an innovative self-starter who can rise to the top of any work.
2: Advice from a future CEO right there.
1: Yeah.
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1: It's almost time for your phone prank. It's the Jubal Show. And today I call a guy whose wife set him up for a prank because their 10-year-old's birthday party is this weekend and he was in charge of booking the entertainment. So he booked a Spider-Man to show up. But little does he know, he hired Bronco, a male dancer Spider-Man.
2: What? Can I get that number?
1: You'll hear it in your phone prank next. 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

0: Hey,
1: how can I help you?
0: Vince, how you doing, bro?
1: Good, how are you?
0: I'm good. Just calling you to check on a few things. You know, you booked a Spider-Man for your party this weekend, and I am that guy. Just wanted to call and ask you a few questions so I can be ready for the big day.
1: Oh, yeah, like, what questions you got?
0: I'll start off by asking how high your ceilings are.
1: The ceilings, we have one room with 8-foot ceilings, and then there's another main part of the house that's got 12-foot ceilings. Are you bringing in...
0: Yeah. Well, I got different sizes. So where do you want to have the entertainment? I just basically need to know how big the space is.
1: How big the what is?
0: From ceiling to floor. It's for the pole.
1: Wait a minute. You bring poles?
0: Listen, I know most dancers don't, but we do. So yeah, it's pretty cool, huh? It's like you're at an actual club. We got lights, pole, everything.
1: Wait a sec. Hang on. I think I'm misinterpreting something here.
0: And my Spider-Man costume is completely tear away. And trust me, I will not be tearing it away myself.
1: Oh, no.
0: Have fun, man.
1: Hold on. Sorry. I think you might have your gigs crossed. This is for a 10-year-old's birthday party. This isn't like a Spider-Man stripper thing. This isn't like a bachelorette party or anything. This is 10-year-old kids.
0: Okay, you know? So am I there to entertain the parents while the kids party? Or, who's partying with me?
1: No.
0: That's a cool idea. You got Spider-Man, like a kid Spider-Man, and then you got Bronco, a real-life man Spider-Man for the adults. I love it.
1: I don't know how you got booked for this, but
0: you booked.
1: I'm going to have to finally decline.
0: You are the one that booked us for your party, so... I don't know what to tell you.
1: Yeah, I must have called the wrong number. I didn't mean to call any strippers dancers. Sorry.
0: So
1: I meant to call for a 10-year-old's birthday kid. Basically, right. I need a clown. All right.
0: I can dress up as a clown too. No problem. I can dress up as anything you want. I got all kinds of costumes. So yeah, I can be a clown. No worries.
1: Oh, okay, cool.
0: Yeah, I can dress up as a clown. I got two of those red noses. One goes on my nose, if you know what I mean.
1: I love when they have. I love a typical clown, red nose, face paint. You could do some, maybe balloon animals for the kids.
0: Oh, I can twist it into a balloon animal for sure. I can twist it all kinds of ways.
1: I'm not talking about a stripper. All right,
0: make a heart out of it.
1: There, all right. This conversation is getting ridiculous because I've told you probably 10 times that this is for a 10-year-old kid's party.
0: Right.
1: We're not hiring a stripper. We're not hiring a dancer. We're not hiring anybody to get naked in front of the adults.
0: Then who am I dancing?
1: Two separate parties.
0: Then where am I dancing this weekend?
1: You're not dancing this weekend. No, I don't want any strippers. I just want my money back, my $1,000 deposit that I paid you. And I don't want any strippers, dancers, nothing. No adult entertainment. Stay away from my house.
0: Do you think it was your wife that booked me?
1: You. My wife doesn't need a stripper. She doesn't want a stripper. She didn't try to call a stripper. She's not into that kind of stuff. Just give me my money back and get me off this phone call. What are you laughing?
0: I'm laughing because this is actually Jubal from the Jubal Show doing a phone prank on you, and your wife set you up.
1: What do you mean my wife set me up with a phone prank?
0: It's a joke. She said that you guys hired a Spider-Man for your kids' party this weekend, and she wanted me to mess with you about it.
1: Dude, I thought I accidentally hired a stripper for my kids' party. I thought my wife was going to kill me this time.
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0: Danielle is on the phone today for To Catch a Cheater, and she's been married to her husband, Eric, for 10 years. Oh. And now she thinks that he might be cheating. So we'll see if we can catch him if he is. But first, Danielle, why do you think your husband's cheating on you?
1: Because the Lord works in mysterious ways, and this time it was via a Bluetooth connection.
0: Oh. Huh. Okay, so the Lord spoke to you through Bluetooth and told you your husband might be cheating.
2: How? Wow.
1: So my husband Eric has no idea, but I literally heard him talking to some other woman the other day.
0: Oh, wow. Okay.
2: How? Like, was it via Bluetooth or?
1: Yes. So, the other day, I'm getting in my car to run some errands, and he had

0: used my car the day before, and when I started it, it connected to his Bluetooth, and
1: I didn't even realize it.
0: And the phone started ringing, like he was making a call right as I was leaving. And then I heard a woman's voice answer, and she said, "You're not going to have to cancel again, are you?" And then he must have realized that his Bluetooth was connected, because then it like suddenly disconnected.
1: Yikes.
0: So I didn't hear anymore, but you could hear in this woman's voice that like, it was weird. Something was going on. She sounded disappointed.
1: So it wasn't like a normal, I mean, did you know that he, was there any appointments or anything that he had anyway?
0: No, it didn't sound like, you know, like a receptionist talking about an appointment. Like she sounded disappointed. Like,
1: and especially like, if she just picked up the phone that way too.
2: Like
0: you could just hear the skank oozing from her voice.
3: Oozing
1: from her voice. Okay.
3: Well, did you call him out at all after this?
0: Well, okay. So he told me he's been going to play cards at his friend's house every Wednesday because he needs, quote, more bro time. The only thing is, he forgot that we share a location, and he definitely wasn't at his friend's house last Wednesday, because after hearing the phone call, I checked his location, and there's been a few Wednesdays that we had plans, and he said he'll cancel on his buddy. So obviously, you know, he's cheating on me with somebody every Wednesday.
1: And he's canceled a few times, so then that would be why you're...
0: That would be why she's saying, like, oh, you're going to cancel. Like, everything's lining up. At this point, I just want to catch this bastard.
3: You didn't do a drive-by? Oh, my gosh. If I had that address in my hands, there's no way I would not have.
2: Drive-by?
3: Well, yeah.
0: I mean, I thought about it, but I just decided not to. I don't know.
1: Well, we'll play a song, come back, and then call him and pretend to be from the grocery store that he's a rewards card member at, and tell him that he's this month's lucky winner of free flowers delivered from our floral department, and we'll see if he sends those to you or to somebody else. All right, we'll get you to catch a cheater next. It's the Jubal Show. Hey, what's up? It's Jubal. You're starting your day with the Jubal Show, and tonight, starting at 7, you can end your day with Lauren Snapp and Pop Crush Nights on KISS 104.1, Binghamton's number one hit music station.

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6: Can I get a tall chai?
7: A large black coffee.
6: A what?
7: Large black coffee.
6: Do you mean a venti?
7: No, I mean a large.
6: He means a venti. Yeah, the biggest one you got.
8: Venti is large.
7: No, venti is 20.
6: Danny.
7: Yeah. Large is large. In fact, tall is large, and grande is Spanish for large. Venti's the only one that doesn't mean large. It's also the only one that's Italian. Congratulations, you're stupid in three languages.
9: It's time for America's favorite trivia game, You versus Victoria. Your chance to take on Victoria Ramirez in a game of trivia for Somber tickets. And let's meet today's contestant for You versus Victoria, Erica. What's up, Erica?
10: Not much. How you doing, guys?
9: Good.
11: Ooh, I like your vibes.
9: Do you think you can beat Victoria?
10: I'm celebrating my 10-year anniversary today.
9: Hey! Congratulations.
12: Hey. I'm hitting great. 6 years at the end of the month, so good job.
11: How do you feel?
10: Hey, yeah, go sobriety.
12: Yes.
11: Sweet. Well, you sound like you feel great. Yeah. Yeah.
9: Victoria, how long sober have you been?
11: I'm actually, okay, to much surprise.
13: How many hours?
11: It's, I was going to say a few days, but
12: it has
11: been a few days. That's why I drank was Sunday.
9: Okay.
12: And it was on the weekend. It wasn't even the middle of the week.
11: I don't drink that much during the middle of the week. That was that last week, yes, but not this week. All right, okay?
9: Last week, sure.
11: Not like every week thing.
9: Victoria out of the studio. And while she's leaving, Erica, the game is played like this. You have 30 seconds to answer as many questions as possible. If you don't know one, just say pass. And Victoria has to beat you outright to win, okay?
10: Sounds good.
9: All right, here we go. Your time starts. What is going on there?
12: Are you kidnapping a dolphin?
10: Sorry, but when I roll
9: okay,
10: out.
9: Yeah.
10: I'm so sorry.
9: All right, okay, here we go.
12: That wasn't squeaking. That was terrifying.
9: Yeah, that was pretty scary. All right, your time starts now.
11: Which planet has the shortest day in our solar system?
10: I don't know. Pass.
11: Which fall fruit floats in water because roughly a quarter of its volume is air?
10: An apple?
11: What is the name for the cardboard sleeve around a hot coffee cup?
10: A sleeve?
11: Which bird can fly backwards?
10: Dove?
9: All right, got that in?
10: Dang it, I sucked.
9: Bring Victoria back into the studio. And while she's getting settled and putting on her headphones, what do you do for work, Erica?
10: I manage Mission Thrift.
9: Sweet. Got any good deals on anything today that you know of?
10: All the time. $10 shoes and $5 tank tops and shorts.
9: Oh, nice. Sweet.
11: Amazing.
9: All right. Here we go. Victoria's back in studio with her headphones on. 30 seconds to answer as many questions as possible. If you don't know one, just say pass, and you have to beat Erica outright to win. And Erica, you can tell Victoria when to go.
10: Ready, set, go.
11: Which planet has the shortest day in our solar system?
14: Uranus.
11: Okay. That was fun. Which fall fruit floats in water because roughly a quarter of its volume is air?
14: Okay, I was listening to that question. Which fall?
11: Mm-hmm.
14: Wait.
11: Fruit.
14: Oh, apple.
11: What is the name for the cardboard sleeve around a hot coffee cup?
14: What are they called? A protector.
11: Which bird can fly backwards?
14: That's so cool. I saw a really cool bird outside right now too. It was like vibing, just like floating.
11: Cool.
12: That was
14: Yeah. Oh, wow.
11: It was

0: It wasn't flying. It was floating.
1: Floating in the air. Like, it was like, it just looked very...
2: Whoa.
1: Anyways. I don't know.
3: All right, I think you're out of time. Let's send it over to the scoreboard and see how you guys did with our scoreboard producer freeze.
4: Victoria had one, and Erica had the same one.
3: Hey, Erica, congratulations. Tie goes to you. You beat Victoria.
1: I know, but I had two.
3: Woo! You also got Somber tickets.
5: Awesome. Thank you.
3: Yeah, let's get the answers now with Nina.
0: Jupiter is the planet that has the shortest day in the solar system.
1: Really?
0: Apples do float because water is roughly a quarter of its volume. And a cardboard sleeve around a hot coffee cup. This is so cool. It's called a zarf.
4: Yeah, I didn't know that one.
1: Bro, zarf. No one.
0: Zarf. I didn't know
3: That's
0: it either.
3: A cool name for it.
5: I have no idea.
3: I say that at a Starbucks. I bet you they don't know what you're talking about. Yeah. Can I get a zarf?
0: Wait,
3: what?
0: Try that.
3: All right, thank you, Erica.
0: Oh, wait, and hummingbirds fly backwards.
3: Oh, yeah. Erica, congratulations.
1: I knew that.
3: On winning. Congratulations on your 10 years of sobriety, and thank you for calling.
5: Thank you so much, guys.
3: Yep, we play you versus Victoria the same time every single weekday morning. 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Your phone prank happens every single hour on the 20s. Your next one is right after this, and then right after that, Nina's What's Trending. It's the Jubal Show.
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1: Hello?
2: Yeah, I don't know why my reservation was canceled, and I want to talk to the manager right now.
1: Who is it? Manager, I think you got the wrong number.
2: This is Eddie. I have a sneaking suspicion you already know who I am because I was in there 3 days in a row.
1: Bye. I don't know who you are. Okay. All right. You got the wrong number. Bye. Hello?
2: I was just hung up on by one of your, by somebody there. And I want answers because my reservation should never have been canceled.
1: Hey, hello. I hear you. I'm here.
2: Want some answers.
1: You have the wrong number. Don't call me again. Okay?
2: What's that? What'd you say?
1: You have the wrong number.
2: You're saying that I have a wrong number.
1: No,
2: absolutely not.
1: Yes, absolutely so.
2: No.
1: Okay. Put me on the
2: Yeah, I know exactly what's going on. I know exactly what's going on. You canceled my reservation for probably because I'm elderly and you didn't want an old guy sitting in your restaurant when you're trying to be a young, hip, new place. And I've complained about it there and then said somebody was going to call me back and nobody called me back. And now you're lying to me, telling me you got a wrong number.
1: I'm hanging up. Bye.
2: Huh?
1: Oh, my God. You again.
2: Hello?
1: Look, I saw the same number coming in, and I'm like, you got to be kidding me. What do you want?
2: I want my reservation is what I want.
1: I don't have your reservation. I don't know who you are.
2: I'm
1: not a restaurant. Leave me alone. You got to be kidding me. I told you not to call me again. I'm not a restaurant. I don't have your reservation.
2: Hello? This is Eddie, and I'm so sorry. I think I dialed the wrong number when I was calling you a few times there.
1: Yeah, you think right.
2: Yeah, and I just...
1: you dialed the wrong number.
2: Wanted to call you back and speak to you for a second because I could tell you were worked up, and
1: You're bothering me. You're bothering me, okay? All right? Okay, I appreciate your call, but, okay?
2: Yeah.
1: I'm not a restaurant.
2: Yeah. All right. Yeah. I just wanted to call and say that I f***ed your mother.
1: Dude.
2: Because I know this is the restaurant and you've been yanking my chain around.
1: I'm calling the f***ing cops on you.
3: Hey, hello. Hey, James, this is actually Jubal from the Jubal Show doing a phone prank on you. And your buddy Kevin set you up. It's a joke. It's the Jubal Show, radio show, and your friend wanted to prank you.
1: I almost had a heart attack.
3: He said you get fired up really easily and wanted to mess with you.
1: My buddy, Kevin did this?
3: Yeah.
1: All right, okay. You tell him, when you least expect it, expect it.
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1: Hello?
2: Yeah, I don't know why my reservation was canceled, and I want to talk to the manager right now.
1: Who is it? Manager, I think you got the wrong number.
2: This is Eddie. I have a sneaking suspicion you already know who I am because I was in there three days in a row.
1: Bye. I don't know who you are. Okay. All right. You got the wrong number. Bye. Hello?
2: I was just hung up on by one of your by somebody there. And I want answers because my reservation should never have been canceled.
1: Hey,
2: hello?
1: Hey.
2: Hello.
1: Hey,
2: hello.
1: Yeah, I hear you. I hear you. I'm here.
2: I want some answers.
1: You have the wrong number. You have the wrong number. Don't call me again. Okay?
2: What's that? What'd you say?
1: You have the wrong number.
2: You're saying that I have a wrong number.
1: Yes. Yeah.
2: No. Yeah. Yes. No, absolutely not.
1: Yes. Yes, absolutely so.
2: No.
1: Okay?

0: Put me on the do not call list. I know exactly what's going on.
1: I know exactly what's going on. You canceled my reservation for probably because I'm elderly and you didn't want an old guy sitting in your restaurant when you're trying to be a young, hip, new place. And I've complained about it there and then said somebody was going to call me back and nobody called me back. And now you're lying to me, telling me you got wrong number.
0: I'm hanging up. Bye.
1: Huh?
0: Oh, my God. You again.
1: Hello?
0: Look, I saw the same number coming in, and I'm like, you got to be kidding me. What do you want?
1: I want my reservation is what I want.
0: I don't have your reservation. I don't know who you are.
1: I'm
0: not a restaurant. Leave me alone. You got to be kidding me. I told you not to call me again. Yeah. I'm not a restaurant. Yeah. I don't have your reservation.
1: Hello? This is Eddie, and I'm so sorry. I think I dialed the wrong number when I was calling you a few times there.
0: Yeah, you think right.
1: Yeah. And I just...
0: You dialed the wrong number.
1: Wanted to call you back and speak to you for a second because I could tell you were worked up and, it sounds like I was...
0: You're bothering me. You're bothering me, okay? All right? Okay, I appreciate your call, but, okay?
1: Yeah.
0: I'm not a restaurant.
1: Yeah. All right. Yeah.
0: I
1: just wanted to call and say that I f***ed your mother,
0: dude.
1: Because I know this is a restaurant, and you've been yanking my chain around.
0: I'm calling the f***ing cops on you.
2: Hey, James. This is actually Jubal from the Jubal Show doing a phone prank on you, and your buddy Kevin set you up. It's a joke. It's the Jubal Show, radio show, and your friend wanted to prank you.
3: He thought, I almost had a heart attack.
2: He said you get fired up really easily and wanted to mess with you.
0: But my buddy, Kevin did this?
2: Yeah.
0: All right, okay. You tell him, when you least expect it, expect it.
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5: They say the holy water's watered down, and this town's lost its faith. 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
2: Give us 3 minutes and we'll give you everything you need to know for the day. It's time for Nina's What's Trending.
3: You know, there's nothing worse than being hangry and realizing that your Uber Eats, whatever that you ordered from, is running late. And you're like, oh my gosh. So now you've got two options. You cancel or you pivot and you figure something else out. But what this man did to get his food because he was so hangry.
4: We've all been there.
3: I know, but I don't even know if I would do this. And I am a hangry person. But we'll see how you feel when I tell you the story coming up in just a second. But first, I never thought I would say that the fast food industry is about to get into the music game. Especially in the way that they are. But Wendy's, they are trailblazers. And Wendy's announced that they are releasing an emo album. The songs are called I Miss the Sunroom and My Frosty's Funeral. Another song is called She Said She Didn't Want Fries. She Lied.
4: How dare she?
3: Salt in the Wound. And then another one, The Best Combo Meal on the Worst Night of My Life. Oh, here, it's not a phase. It's a 10-piece.
5: What?
2: I think I might have audio of some of these.
3: Do you really?
2: I Miss the Sunroom featuring Shane Told.
4: Huh.
2: Oh, this is an emotional one.
3: Super emo.

0: Because the windy sunroom was nice, you know? Dang, it's really...
1: What that meant?
0: Yeah.
1: Sunroom?
0: Yeah, you know how Wendy's always had like the glass. Well, they used to have the glass room,
2: like an atrium.
0: Yeah, it was like an atrium kind of outside the building. Yeah, it was like a little sunroom that you could sit in and eat your Wendy's.
1: What?
2: That's how they started.
3: I think they're still there.
1: Seriously? Mm-hmm.
0: I don't think so. I think that's why it's called I Miss the Sunroom. I think maybe they got rid of them.
3: Oh my bad. See, not getting paid.
0: Anyway, there you go. There's more Wendy's songs.
2: It's a great campaign. I'm just sympathetic to the artists who are trying to become bona fide musicians.
3: But if you get to be that artist in that position, you have two options. It's going to be a cheesy, like, and it's just funny because it's Wendy's, or...

0: you make it good, as we're all sitting here going, whoa.
1: I might check out their other music now. If they can make Wendy's sound good, then I might be like, yeah, I want to check them out.
0: Yeah, for real.
2: Dude, Wendy's always ahead of the game. Mm-hmm.
0: For real.
2: Their tweets on Twitter, their music.
0: Yeah, they're in it.
3: They had atriums back in the day.
2: Dude, how freaking cool.
0: They're in it. But let's say you ordered Wendy's on Uber Eats, right? And then you find out that your driver's not actually showing up because they got into an accident.
3: Mm.
0: What are you going to do? Well, this one guy was like, all right, cool, bro. It's cool. You're in a car accident. I'll just come to you and pick it up. And this is a man who left his home because he was so hungry to pick up his Uber Eats from an active crash scene on the side of the road.
1: All right, here you go.
4: About to go get this food. Oh, shit. I'm tricycling.
0: He's running across the street right now.
4: I'm tricycling.
0: Because his food is propped up on the sidewalk.
4: I'm in a car accident. I'm about to come pick up my food. Oh,
0: yep.
4: What's going on, bro?
0: That's the driver.
4: You the door dasher?
5: Yeah.
4: You all right? Yeah. Thank you, man.
3: He finished the job.
4: Yeah, I'm right down the street. I'm like, let me come grab my food. Damn, I'm so sorry, bro. You got an accident bringing me my food.
1: So he went and grabbed his food from the accident. That's
0: cool. The guy sent him a message. He's like, he got in an accident. So he just went and got it. The video has gone viral because what? Anyway, that is what's trending.
1: Your first date follow-up is coming up right after this. It's the Jubal Show.
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0: Danielle is on the phone today for To Catch a Cheater, and she's been married to her husband, Eric, for 10 years. Oh. And now she thinks that he might be cheating. So we'll see if we can catch him if he is. But first, Danielle, why do you think your husband's cheating on you?
1: Because the Lord works in mysterious ways, and this time it was via a Bluetooth connection.
0: Oh. Okay, so the Lord spoke to you through Bluetooth and told you your husband might be cheating.
2: How?
1: So my husband Eric has no idea, but I literally heard him talking to some other woman the other day.
0: Oh, wow. Okay.
2: How? Like, was it via Bluetooth or?
1: Yes. So, the other day, I'm getting in my car to run some errands, and he had used my car the day before, and when I started it, it connected to his Bluetooth,
0: and I didn't even
1: realize it. Mm-hmm. And the phone started ringing, like he was making a call right as I was leaving, and then I heard a woman's voice answer, and she said, "You're not going to have to cancel again, are you?"

0: you.
1: Oh, okay.
0: And then he must have realized that his Bluetooth was connected because then it like suddenly disconnected.
1: Okay.
2: Yikes.
0: So I didn't hear anymore, but you could hear in this woman's voice that like it was weird. Something was going on. Like she
1: Okay.
0: sounded disappointed.
1: So it wasn't like a normal, I mean, did you know that he, was there any appointments or anything that he had anyway?
0: No, it didn't sound like, like a receptionist talking about an appointment. Like she sounded disappointed.
1: Right. And especially if
0: Like,
1: she
0: oh,
1: just
0: you know,
1: picked
0: catch
1: up the
0: school
1: phone that
0: again,
1: way too.
0: Right. Like you could just hear the skank oozing from her voice.
3: Oh, not the skank.
1: Oozing from her voice. Okay.
3: Well, did you call him out at all after this?
0: Well, okay, so he told me he's been going to play cards at his friend's house every Wednesday because he needs quote more bro time. And
3: Okay.
0: the only thing is, he forgot that we share a location, and he definitely wasn't at his friend's house last Wednesday because after hearing the phone call, I checked his location.
1: Oh.
0: And there's been a few Wednesdays that we had plans, and he said he'll cancel on his buddy. So obviously, he's cheating on me with somebody every Wednesday.
1: And he's canceled a few times,
0: So
1: so then that would be why you're the canceling on
0: that would be
1: anything.
0: why she's saying, like, oh, you're going to cancel. Like
1: Wow.
0: everything's lining up. So
1: Okay.
0: I, at this point, I just want to catch this bastard.
3: You didn't do a drive-by? Oh my gosh. If I had that
0: Nina.
3: address in my hands, there's no way I would not have.
2: Drive-by?
3: Well, yeah.
0: I mean, I thought about it, but I just decided not to. I don't know
1: Yeah.
0: what I'd be
3: Okay.
0: walking into. I
3: Sure.
0: don't
1: Okay.
0: know.
1: Well, we'll play a song, come back, and then call him and pretend to be from the grocery store that he's a rewards card member at and tell him that he's this month's lucky winner of free flowers delivered from our floral department. And we'll see if he sends those to you or to somebody else, okay? All right, we'll get you to catch a cheater next. It's the Jubal Show.
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1: It's almost time for your dirty little secret. It's the Jubal Show, and one of our listeners has a dirty little secret that you won't believe.
3: I'll believe it, though.
1: He'll hear it in your dirty little secret next. 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

0: Hi, do you have a dirty little secret?
1: I do.
0: Great. I don't know why I said it like that. Hi. But what's your dirty little secret?
2: You're being polite.
3: Yeah. Hello, how are you? How dirty are you?
2: Tell us.
0: Yeah, what's your dirty little secret?
1: So my dirty little secret was actually I was dating this girl and I ended up getting cheated on with my best friend.
2: Oh, I'm sorry.
1: And it's all good. I figured out this out and I actually slept with his sister.
3: Oh, my man.
2: Sister?
0: Wow.
2: Why?
3: I'll see you and raise you one.
2: I told you. That's crazy. I think it's justified.
1: It didn't stop there, actually.
0: Oh.
1: Yeah.

0: I ended up getting with his mom the same night.
1: The same night?
0: Yeah.
2: You had a threesome with a mom and a daughter?
0: No. They didn't know I did that.
3: That's where he draws the line. Easy.
2: Yeah. My bad.
1: How did all that happen the same night?
3: How did you get...
0: I got lucky. I apparently, the mom liked me for a while, and I found out, and I shot my shot.
1: Oh, wow. Huh. Well, thank you for telling us your dirty little secret. I think you win.

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2: We can all agree that not everybody knows where upstate New York actually begins. Hey, it's Allison Kay. And it seems like everybody has a different opinion about this, which is totally fine. Well, upstate New York is usually considered to be in the regions of the Capital Region, North Country, Mohawk Valley, Central New York, the Finger Lakes, Southern Tier, and yes, Western New York. While a lot of people believe that upstate New York begins after Poughkeepsie, we will all have to agree that we just have different perspectives, and simply to each his own.
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5: The internet is on fire this morning. 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

0: Gen Z is pushing back, and they think that it's fine to bring an iced coffee to an interview. Here's some people from Gen Z responding.
1: If an employer is legitimately having an issue filling a position, why on God's green earth would you have a problem with my little iced latte? And I showed up on time, professionally, great resume. Why on earth? Let me ask you this. Would you have an issue if it was a hot coffee?
0: Exactly. That's a good question.
2: I want to hear your opinion, but she said on time.
3: I just showed up early.
0: Remember, Victoria is Gen Z.
2: Yes.
0: So, yeah. Victoria, do you feel like it's okay to show up to a job interview with an iced coffee in hand?
3: I don't understand what the big deal is. It's an iced coffee. I'm not bringing like an Egg McMuffin and doing a whole spread of like a breakfast burrito like situation here. It's just like a coffee. I'm waking myself up. And I don't understand the issue. Like, I don't get why people are so mad about a coffee being on a table.
4: Well, where are you going to put it? That's the thing. So you're going to put your iced coffee on somebody else's desk, and then it's going to get wet, and it's going to get on all the papers and all the stuff on this person that you're interviewing with and make them inconvenienced for speaking to you?
3: Okay, that's dramatic. First off,
4: I mean, it really depends. Like, what job are you interviewing for? If you're going to a Fortune 500 company, you got to respect it and know what you're getting yourself into. And if you walk in there with an iced coffee,
3: I'll put it on the ground next to my chair.
4: You put it on their papers.
3: Yes.
2: Let me also say that when you're going to a job interview, your intent and why you're there, you should be showing you are focused on the job interview. You're not focused on having a beverage and waltzing in. You're there to get the job.
3: Well, why
2: have the coffee 15 minutes before you walk in the door.
3: Why can't I do both?
0: 41061. Call us up 888-343-1061. Do you think that it's a travesty if somebody shows up to a job interview holding an iced coffee?
2: Yes.
0: And it's very unprofessional and they should definitely not do that. Or are you like most of Gen Z who's like, what's the big deal? It's a drink.
3: Thank you. I asked a lot of my friends this question.
0: Would it be the same if you showed up with a water bottle?
3: Exactly.
0: Because Producer Freeze, you're against it. You know, you think that you shouldn't bring the iced coffee, correct?
4: Yeah, I do think that.
0: So, yeah, same if you brought a water bottle?
4: I think so.
2: Yeah.
4: Because then you're still doing something else that isn't paying attention to the interview.
2: I say don't even chew, chewing gum is along the same lines.
4: Yeah, I agree with that.
2: You can chew the gum before you walk in the room, but as you walk in the room, throw that out.
4: Yeah, I've done
2: job interviews where I've left my water bottle in the car, but I take one last swig before I go into the job interview.
0: Yeah.
3: You get parched very easily. The gum, I understand, but even the water bottle is crazy to me.
2: You can't drink water for an hour?
3: It's water. What's the issue?
2: What's the issue with not having it for an hour?
3: Because if I am speaking a lot, my voice, my mouth gets dry. I need to make sure it's like I have
2: I'm
3: enough
2: hearing
3: water.
2: A lot of I. I'm not hearing us. I'm not hearing team.
3: That's us. We like our water. What's the issue?
4: Gen Z is apparently very dehydrated.
3: Yeah.
4: And so this is just something that they need.
0: Yeah.
3: I don't understand.
0: I'm of an older generation, you know? And it feels like everything that comes out about Gen Z, I'm like, yeah, I'm down with it. I support that 100%. Like,
4: you're born in the wrong era.
0: Yeah, I think I was because I have no problem. I was like, if somebody showed up and I was doing an interview with somebody, because I would be doing the interview, I'd be conducting the interview now because I'm part of the older generation.
2: Right.
0: And they showed up with an iced coffee, I'd be like, cool, where'd you get that iced coffee?
2: Yeah.
0: Looks good. Is that place good? You know what I mean? Like, I wouldn't bother me one bit.
2: I've also had job interviews where we had drinks while we were having the job interview.
0: Right.
2: But that's a different situation. I think in this situation she's talking about coming into an office, coming in with your iced coffee in your hand or your frappuccino or whatever and putting it on the table while you're in the middle of an interview.
4: But if you're actually going for an interview for a job that you really want, then you should have stalked the person that you're doing the interview with. And if you're going to bring in a coffee, you should know their coffee order too. And then bring in a coffee for them as a treat.
3: In this job market, I don't have enough time for that.
4: That's how you set yourself up. But that's how you set yourself apart. And exactly that mentality, I don't have time to like do the right thing to get the job that I'm dreaming of having.
3: The right thing?
4: I don't know. Do anything to set yourself apart from everybody else. It's competitive everywhere you go. And if you don't do something to show you.
2: If you're the one person bringing in a coffee for the person that's interviewing you, you're standing out from everybody else.
3: What if that person just recently started going away from caffeine?
4: That's what I'm saying.
2: You had that whole conversation.
4: That's what I'm saying. You stalk them ahead of time. Call me old fashioned, but I got every job I wanted.
0: Call us up 888-343-1061. Hello, who's this?
5: This is Lisa. How are you?
0: Good, Lisa. Do you think that people should not bring iced coffee to job interviews?
5: Do not bring iced coffee. I have been interviewing since I'm 17. I'm 62. Bring a pad of paper and a pen so you can take notes.
2: Yes.
5: You don't have time for drinking coffee.
3: Yes,
0: thank you for your phone call.
2: She's like, bring a pen and paper.
0: Take some notes. Well, somebody from Gen Z did

0: post a video on TikTok that I think is great advice. And here's what they had to say.
1: Don't bring an iced coffee to your job interview. That's extremely unprofessional. Here's what you should do instead. Arrive at your job interview 15 minutes early and bring an original recipe for Loco. Then find your hiring manager and look them in the eyes and chug it to establish dominance. It's a good way to prove that you're an innovative self-starter who can rise to the top of any work.
0: Advice from a future CEO right there.
2: Yeah. Definitely Jubal style.
0: Your phone break happens every single hour on the 20s. Your next one is right after this. And then right for that, Nina's What's Trending. It's the Jubal Show.
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0: It's almost time for your phone prank. It's the Jubal Show, and today I call a guy whose wife set him up for a prank because their 10-year-old's birthday party is this weekend, and he was in charge of booking the entertainment. Ooh. So he booked a Spider-Man to show up. But little does he know, he hired Bronco, a male dancer Spider-Man.
1: What? Can I get that number?
0: You'll hear it in your phone prank next. It's the Jubal Show.
1: Hope you're enjoying your drive into work.

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0: Hey, this is Bronco. I'm calling from Party Rentals. I'm looking for Vince.
1: Oh, yes, that's me.
0: Hey.
1: Hello. How can I help you?
0: Vince, how you doing, bro?
1: Good, how are you?
0: I'm good. Just calling you to check on a few things. You know, you booked a Spider-Man for your party this weekend, and I am that guy. Just wanted to call and ask you a few questions so I can be ready for the big day.
1: Oh, yeah, like, what questions you got?
0: I'll start off by asking how high your ceilings are.
1: The ceilings, we have one room with 8-foot ceilings, and then there's another main part of the house that's got 12-foot ceilings. Are you bringing in balloons or something?
0: Well, I got different sizes, so where do you want to have the entertainment? I just basically need to know how big the space is.
1: How big the what is?
0: From ceiling to floor. It's for the pole.
1: Wait a minute. You bring poles?
0: Listen, I know most dancers don't, but we do. So, yeah, it's pretty cool, huh? It's like you're at an actual club. We got lights, pole, everything.
1: Wait a sec. Hang on. I think I'm misinterpreting something here.
0: And my Spider-Man costume is completely tear away. And trust me, I will not be tearing it away myself.
1: Oh, no.
0: Have fun, man.
1: Hold on.
0: Have fun.
1: Sorry. I think you might have your gigs crossed. This is for a 10-year-old's birthday party. This isn't like a Spider-Man stripper thing. This isn't like a bachelorette party or anything. This is 10-year-old kids.
0: Okay, you know? So am I there to entertain the parents while the kids party? Or, who's partying with me?
1: No.
0: That's a cool idea. You got Spider-Man, like a kid Spider-Man, and then you got Bronco, a real-life man Spider-Man for the adults. I love it.
1: I don't know how you got booked for this, but
0: I'm going to have to finally decline. You are the one that booked us for your party, so... I don't know what to tell you.
1: Yeah, I must have called the wrong number. I didn't mean to call any strippers dancers. Sorry.
0: So
1: I meant to call for a 10-year-old's birthday kid. Basically, right. I need a clown.
0: I can dress up as a clown too. No problem. I can dress up as anything you want. I got all kinds of costumes. So yeah, I can be a clown. No worries.
1: Oh, okay, cool.
0: Yeah, I can dress up as a clown. I got two of those red noses. One goes on my nose, if you know what I mean.
1: I love when they have. I love a typical clown, red nose, face paint. You could do some, maybe balloon animal for the kids.
0: Oh, I can twist it into a balloon animal for sure. I can twist it all kinds of ways.
1: I'm not talking about a stripper. All right,
0: make a heart out of it.
1: There, all right. This conversation is getting ridiculous because I've told you probably 10 times that this is for a 10-year-old kid party.
0: Right.
1: We're not hiring a stripper. We're not hiring a dancer. We're not hiring anybody to get naked in front of the adults.
0: Then who am I dancing?
1: Two separate parties.
0: Then where am I dancing this weekend?
1: You're not dancing this weekend. No, I don't want any strippers. I just want my money back, my $1,000 deposit that I paid you. And I don't want any strippers, dancers, nothing. No adult entertainment. Stay away from my house.
0: Do you think it was your wife that booked me?
1: You. My wife doesn't need a stripper. She doesn't want a stripper. She didn't try to call a stripper. She's not into that kind of stuff. Just give me my money back and get me off this phone call. What are you laughing?
0: I'm laughing because this is actually Jubal from the Jubal Show doing a phone prank on you, and your wife set you up.
1: What do you mean my wife set me up for a phone prank?
0: It's a joke. She said that you guys hired a Spider-Man for your kids' party this weekend, and she wanted me to mess with you about it.
1: Yeah, I thought I accidentally hired a stripper for my kids' party. I thought my wife was going to kill me this time.
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3: Everything is getting the robo treatment. And by robo, you know, robot. And where you put your booty is next. Oh. You have any ideas? No? Okay, cool. I'm going to tell you what kind of robot you're sitting on coming up in just a second. But first, Taylor Swift is keeping the announcements coming. First, we found out that she has a new single that's dropping on Friday called Patient Zero. But Friday is about to be a really big day for Swifties because she also announced that The Life of a Showgirl, the encore, will also drop on Friday, including 4 new songs. So she was explaining that she took a trip to Sweden to celebrate the 1-year release of Showgirl with Max Martin and another one of the collaborators on the album. That's and cool. She said while they were there and while they were together, they do what they do and they create it. They just started writing music. And so the songs that are going to be on the encore are new songs, not just unreleased songs. They're like new songs. And so it's a whole thing for the fans. One's called Pink Clouding, Babylon, and then one is also called Cleveland. Of course, a nod to her husband, Travis Kelce. Cute. Why are you confused by that?
4: What? Victoria. I'm not.
5: Yeah, the look on your face definitely said you were confused.
4: You're not confused. I'm good.
3: He's from Cleveland.
4: Thank you. I was like, wait.
3: Why are you lying to us?
5: Yeah,
3: well, it's not a big deal. Maybe everybody didn't know that. So that was a good question.
4: Well, I'm thinking in my head, I'm like, I'm pretty sure he plays for the Kansas City Chiefs.
3: He's from Cleveland.
4: Why are we doing it? Okay.
3: That's fair. There was probably somebody else that did that too. So thank you for clarifying. Stop lying.
4: Well, is it also the Kansas City Chiefs isn't actually in Kansas City?
3: Okay.
4: Like, where are they actually?
3: That's not what we're talking about.
4: I know, that's why I was confused.
3: And lastly, there is a new type of product that is getting the robo treatment, and it's where you put your booty. Robo toilets have arrived. And it's not the kind that you get to have in your house. It's not the kind that warms your butt. These are robo toilets in the streets. So New York is the first to debut the robo toilet, which is like a very fancy porta potty. So each porta potty, but I'm sorry, we're calling them robo toilets, you have a 10-minute max. And then after the 10 minutes, the door automatically swings wide open.
4: So
3: You get...
5: Better get done!
6: Yeah.
3: The reason for that, though, is so people, like, don't camp in these and, like, you know, try to make it their house.
5: Yeah.
3: Mm-hmm. And because there's sinks in there, like, it's a whole thing. And they're going to be rolling out a lot more. This first couple robo toilets are like a trial run. But the only way that you can open the doors, if you're stuck in there, like, I'm afraid of somebody getting stuck, is like with a button or with this particular kind of key card. And you have to be there to do it. Like, you can't do it remotely, like a remote control.

0: So anyway,
1: that's smart.
2: What did you say the time was? The timer before
0: 10 minutes.
2: So you only have 10 minutes to do what you got to do.
0: That is plenty of time.
1: That's plenty
2: of time. I don't know. There's been some times I've been in there longer than that.
0: Yeah, in sometimes. A porta potty?
1: Well, I was going to say, yeah.
2: You can't, nature calls. You can't really call it. You know what I mean?
1: Go home if you got to just be in there for longer. Because that's not like giving me any time.
2: If I have to be there the longer, the chances are I don't have time to get home.
0: Oh, okay. God. Well, then you know what? Everybody's going to see you in all your glory because the door hits. The door is about to open. And it goes, there's Freeze going, sorry.
1: Oh my God.
2: Put my hands between my legs.
0: That's what's trending.
3: To Catch a Cheater is coming up right after this. 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

0: we can all agree that not everybody knows where upstate New York actually begins. Hey, it's Allison Kay. And it seems like everybody has a different opinion about this, which is totally fine. Well, upstate New York is usually considered to be in the regions of the Capital Region, North Country, Mohawk Valley, Central New York, the Finger Lakes, Southern Tier, and yes, Western New York. While a lot of people believe that upstate New York begins after Poughkeepsie, we will all have to agree that we just have different perspectives, and simply to each his own.
1: Danielle is on the phone today for To Catch a Cheater, and she's been married to her husband, Eric, for 10 years. Oh. And now she thinks that he might be cheating. So we'll see if we can catch him if he is. But first, Danielle, why do you think your husband's cheating on you?
2: Because the Lord works in mysterious ways, and this time it was via a Bluetooth connection.
1: Oh. Huh. Okay, so the Lord spoke to you through Bluetooth and told you your husband might be cheating.
3: How?
2: So my husband Eric has no idea, but I literally heard him talking to some other woman the other day.
1: Oh, wow. Okay.
3: How? Like, was it via Bluetooth or?
2: Yes. So, the other day, I'm getting in my car to run some errands, and he had used my car the day before, and when I started it, it connected to his Bluetooth,
1: and I didn't even realize it.
2: Mm-hmm. And the phone started ringing, like he was

0: a call right as I was leaving.
1: Mm-hmm.
0: And then I heard a woman's voice answer. And she said, "You're not going to have to cancel again, are you?"
1: Huh. Oh. Okay.
0: Mm-hmm. And then he must have realized that his Bluetooth was connected, because then it like suddenly disconnected.
1: Okay.
2: Yikes.
0: So I didn't hear anymore, but you could hear in this woman's voice that like, it was weird. Something was going on.
2: Yeah.
0: Okay. She sounded disappointed.
1: So yeah. It wasn't like a normal, I mean, did you know that he, was there any appointments or anything that he had anyway?
0: No, it didn't sound like, you know, like a receptionist talking about an appointment. Like, she sounded disappointed.
1: Right.
0: Like,
1: and especially if she just picked up the phone that way, too.
2: Yeah.
0: Right. Like, you could just hear the skank oozing from her voice.
3: Oh, not the skank.
1: Oozing from her voice. Okay.
3: Well, did you call him out at all after this?
0: Well, okay. So he told me he's been going to play cards at his friend's house every Wednesday because he needs, quote, more bro time. And okay. The only thing is, he forgot that we share a location, and he definitely wasn't at his friend's house last Wednesday, because after hearing the phone call, I checked his location.
1: Oh.
0: And there's been a few Wednesdays that we have plans, and he said he'll cancel on his buddy. So obviously, you know, he's cheating on me with somebody every Wednesday.
1: Mm-hmm. And he's canceled a few times, so then that would be why you're the canceling.
0: That would be why she's saying, like, oh, you're going to cancel. Like, wow. Everything's lining up.
3: Oh, so
1: okay.
0: At this point, I just want to catch this bastard.
3: You didn't do a drive-by? Oh, my gosh. If I had that address in my hands, there's no way I would not have.
2: Drive-by? Mm-hmm.
3: Well, yeah.
0: I mean, I thought about it, but I just decided not to. I don't know.
1: Yeah.
0: Okay. What I'd be walking into.
1: Okay. Well, we'll play a song, come back, and then call him and pretend to be from the grocery store that he's a rewards card member at, and tell him that he's this month's lucky winner of free flowers delivered from our floral department. And we'll see if he sends those to you or to somebody else, okay?
0: Okay.
1: All right. We'll get your To Catch a Cheater next. It's the Jubal Show.
4: Hey, we see you sitting there at the light on Vestal Parkway. 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
1: Right in the middle of To Catch a Cheater, and if you're just joining us, Danielle is on the phone, and she thinks that her husband of 10 years might be cheating, so we're about to call him and pretend to be from the grocery store that he's a rewards card member at and tell him that he's this month's lucky winner of free flowers delivered from our floral department, and we'll see if he sends those to his wife, Danielle, or to somebody else. But before we do that, Danielle, why do you think he's cheating on you again?
2: So he had been using my car, and the next time I got in my car, his Bluetooth connected, and I heard him talking to some woman that was like upset that he might be canceling her again.
1: Okay, and he's been telling you that he's going to his friend's house every Wednesday to get more bro time, but when you checked his location this last time after you heard that, he was not at his buddy's house.
2: Right. I don't know
1: where
2: he was. I did not recognize the address.
1: Okay. Hey. Here we go. I'm going to dial his phone number right now.
3: Hello.
1: Hey, this is Corbett calling from Grocers. I was looking for our rewards card member named Eric.
3: Yeah.
1: Hi, Eric. Please don't hang up. This is not a marketing phone call. I'm actually calling with a big congratulations. You're this month's winner. Thank you so much for shopping with us.
3: Okay. What's that mean?
1: Well, maybe you didn't see maybe you haven't seen the signs in the store. Anyway, every single month we choose one rewards card member at random who gets a free gift from us. And this month it's flowers delivered from our floral department, absolutely free. What you've won is 36 long stem red roses, a box of candy or chocolate, and a card to be delivered to anybody that you want, absolutely free. It's a $316 value, actually.
3: Okay, and there's no catch here? You don't need a credit card number or anything, any more additional info?
1: No, I will not ask you for any kind of credit card information, none of that. It's just a free gift from us, our way of saying thank you for shopping. You'll get confirmations on all of this before we're even off the phone, and it's very simple to do. I could get them all ready to go for you and get it sent out. Just take the information over the phone. I want, all I would need would just be a few things, and like I said, you'll get confirmation right after that. And if you know who you want to send it to right now, I can prepare to do that right now, or I can call you back.
3: I'm ready.
1: Okay, great. And like I said, you'll get confirmations on everything before we're done. And all I need it would be the person that you'd like to send the flowers to, and then anything that you might want to put on a card, and then we get the address, and that is it.
3: Okay. So on the card, just make it out to Rebecca.
1: Got it. Okay. And Rebecca. Okay, got it. Anything you want to say to Rebecca?
3: Yeah, this will sound a little weird, but just put, thank you for teaching me to use my mouth in ways I never thought possible. And please put an LOL after that.
1: Okay, so that's thank you for teaching me to use my mouth in ways I never thought possible, LOL.
3: Yeah.
1: Got it. Okay.
2: Oh my God, you are disgusting. I think I need to puke, you
3: Riddle,
2: pig of a man.
1: Oh,
3: Danny.
1: Hey, Eric, that's your wife, Danielle. What? This is actually the Jubal Show. It's a radio show, and we do a segment called "To Catch
3: what
1: a Cheater."
3: What the hell, man?
1: Where if you think your significant other is cheating, you see they send flowers too, and yeah, that's your wife,
3: Danny. What the f- going on?
2: I knew you were cheating. Is what's going on? Yeah, dumbass. Your Bluetooth was connected to my phone when you called your little pump puppet the other day.
3: No, baby, no, Danny.
2: Oh my God. I know you've been lying about going to your friends every Wednesday to play cards. I checked your location.
3: No.
2: Talking.
3: Oh my God, you're so wrong. Oh my God. I don't believe this. I don't believe this, man.
1: Well, you just put on a card that somebody's teaching you to use your mouth in certain ways. Like,
4: what are you doing with your mouth, bro?
5: Whoa.
3: Supposed to be a surprise.
1: That you're cheating is supposed to be a surprise to your wife?
3: It's not cheating, man. I'm not cheating. Danny, don't listen to these people. I'm not cheating.
2: Okay, so you've been telling me you've been going to your friend's house on Wednesdays, but you haven't. You've been going to see this woman, but you're not cheating? How are you not cheating?
3: Whoa, okay. Let's take a beat here for a second, all right? First of all, I am not cheating on you, Danny. Oh, my God, I can't believe you even think that. Okay, can we please stop throwing that word around like it's a damn Frisbee? Rebecca is not who you think she is. I swear to God and on our marriage, okay? There is perfectly reasonable explanation for why I've been spending time with her. Danny, what is coming up soon? What is almost here?
2: What are you talking about? What are you getting at here?
3: Can you please just give me 2 more weeks before you decide to divorce me?
1: 2 more weeks before you...
4: Do you want to give her a heart attack?
2: Sure, I'll just fucking cheat for 2 weeks. Like, what? What are you talking about?
3: I'm taking singing lessons, okay? Fine. You want to know so badly, I've been taking singing lessons. There. Are you happy?
4: What?
3: Uh-huh. Why? Rebecca is a vocal coach. I've been going to her twice a week for the past 2 months because I wanted to surprise you. You know that song you love, the one that you always ask me to sing in the car, and I refuse because I sound like a dying farm animal. That song. You know that song. I've been learning it so I can sing it to you on our anniversary party in front of... I paid extra, like, for the breathing exercises. I've been walking around the house breathing from my diaphragm like I'm about to give birth, okay? I was going to get up in front of all of our friends and our family and sing All of Me by John Legend, which you know I f-ing hate that song.
1: Oh, wow.
4: Oh, you can still do it.
1: Yeah.
3: Yeah, yeah, I'm gonna do it. And guess what, baby? I'm sounding pretty damn good. These lessons are paying off.
1: Wow. Okay. So you haven't been cheating. You've been going to take voice lessons so you could sing All of Me by John Legend at your anniversary party in front of everybody.
4: I believe him.
3: 100%.
4: I do.
1: Danielle, do you believe him?
2: Well, yay. That's
3: going to
2: be fun.
3: Oh, my God, Danny.
4: Happy anniversary.
1: Yeah.
5: Hey, it's Bennett. Get in on the...

0: drop dead. It's almost time for your dirty little secret. It's the Jubal Show, and one of our listeners has a dirty little secret about somebody that he pretends to be. Yeah. Why? You'll hear why. And your dirty little secret next. It's the Jubal Show.
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0: Can I get a tall chai?
1: And a large black coffee.
0: A what?
1: Large black coffee.
0: Do you mean a venti?
1: No, I mean a large.
2: He means a venti. Yeah, the biggest one you got.
0: Venti is large.
1: No, venti is 20.
2: Danny.
1: Yeah. Large is large. In fact, tall is large, and grande is Spanish for large. Venti's the only one that doesn't mean large. It's also the only one that's Italian. Congratulations, you're stupid in three languages.
3: It's time for America's favorite trivia game, You versus Victoria. Your chance to take on Victoria Ramirez in a game of trivia for Somber tickets. And let's meet today's contestant for You versus Victoria, Erica. What's up, Erica?
4: Not much. How you doing, guys?
3: Good.
5: Ooh, I like your vibes.
3: Do you think you can beat Victoria?
4: I'm celebrating my 10-year sobriversary today.
3: Hey! Congratulations.
6: Hey. I'm hitting great. 6 years at the end of the month, so good job.
7: How do you feel?
4: Hey, yeah, go sobriety.
6: Yes.
7: Sweet. Well, you sound like you feel great.
5: Yeah.
3: Victoria, how long sober have you been?
5: I'm actually, okay, to much surprise.
7: How many hours?
5: It's, I was going to say a few days, but
6: it has been a few days.
5: That's why I drank was Sunday.
3: Okay.
6: And it was on the weekend. It wasn't even the middle of the week.
5: I don't drink that much during the middle of the week. That was that last week, yes, but not this week. All right, okay?
3: Last week, sure.
5: Not like an every week thing.
3: Victoria out of the studio. And while she's leaving, Erica, the game is played like this. You have 30 seconds to answer as many questions as possible. If you don't know one, just say pass. And Victoria has to beat you outright to win, okay?
4: Sounds good.
3: All right, here we go. Your time starts. What is going on there?
6: Are you kidnapping a dolphin?
4: Sorry, but my window squeaks when I
3: roll
4: out.
3: Okay, yeah.
4: I'm so sorry.
3: All right, okay, here we go.
6: That wasn't squeaking. That was terrifying.
3: Yeah, that was pretty scary. All right, your time starts now.
7: Which planet has the shortest day in our solar system?
4: I don't know. Pass.
7: Which fall fruit floats in water because roughly a quarter of its volume is air?
4: An apple?
7: What is the name for the cardboard sleeve around a hot coffee cup?
4: A sleeve?
7: Which bird can fly backwards?
4: Dove?
3: All right, got that in?
4: Dang it, I sucked.
3: Bring Victoria back into the studio. And while she's getting settled and putting on her headphones, what do you do for work, Erica?
4: I manage Mission Thrift.
3: Sweet. Got any good deals on anything today that you know of?
4: All the time. All the time. $10 shoes and $5 tank tops and shorts.
3: Oh, nice. Sweet.
7: Amazing.
3: Yeah. All right. Here we go. Victoria's back in studio with her headphones on. 30 seconds to answer as many questions as possible. If you don't know one, just say pass, and you have to beat Erica outright to win. And Erica, you can tell Victoria when to go.
4: Ready, set, go.
7: Which planet has the shortest day in our solar system?
5: Uranus.
7: Okay.
5: That was fun.
7: Which fall fruit floats in water because roughly a quarter of its volume is air?
5: Okay, I was listening to that question. Which fall?
7: Mm-hmm.
5: Wait.
7: Fruit.
5: Oh, apple.
7: What is the name for the cardboard sleeve around a hot coffee cup?
5: What are they called? A protector.
7: Which bird can fly backwards?
5: What? That's so cool. I saw a really cool bird outside right now too. It was like vibing, just like floating.
7: Cool.
6: That's what birds do.
5: That was
7: cool. It wasn't flying. It was floating.
5: Well, it's

0: It, like, yeah, there. Floating in the air. Like, it was like, it just looked very.
1: Whoa.
0: Anyways, I don't know.
1: All right, I think you're out of time. Let's send it over to the scoreboard and see how you guys did with our scoreboard producer freeze.
2: Victoria had one, and Erica had the same one.
1: Hey, Erica, congratulations. Tie goes to you. You beat Victoria.
0: I know, but I had two.
3: Woo!
1: You also got Somber tickets.
3: Awesome. Thank you.
1: Yeah, let's get the answers now with Nina.
4: Jupiter is the planet that has the shortest day in the solar system.
0: Really?
4: Apples do float because water is roughly a quarter of its volume. And a cardboard sleeve around a hot coffee cup. This is so cool. It's called a zarf.
2: Yeah, I didn't know that one.
0: Bro, zarf?
4: A zarf. I didn't know
1: That's
4: it either.
1: That's a cool name for it.
3: I have no idea.
1: I say that at a Starbucks. I bet you they don't know what you're talking about. Can I get a zarf?
4: Wait, coffee.
1: What?
4: Try that. All
1: right, thank you, Erica.
4: Oh, wait, and hummingbirds fly backwards.
1: Oh, yeah. Erica, congratulations.
0: I knew that.
1: On winning. Congratulations on your 10 years of sobriety, and thank you for calling.
3: Thank you so much, guys.
1: Yep, we play you versus Victoria the same time every single weekday morning. Remember, if you want to play, just DM us at The Jubal Show or go to thejubalshow.com. Your phone prank happens every single hour on the 20s. Your next one is right after this, and then right after that, Nina's What's Trending. It's The Jubal Show.

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1: Oh, my God. 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
2: Hello?
1: What do you want?
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1: I don't have your reservation.
0: What was that craziness? 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
1: Hello?
2: Yeah, I don't know why my reservation was canceled, and I want to talk to the manager right now.
1: Who is it? Manager? I think you got the wrong number.
2: This is Eddie. I have a sneaking suspicion you already know who I am because I was in there 3 days in a row.
1: Bye. I don't know who you are. Okay. All right. You got the wrong number. Bye. Hello.
2: I was just hung up on by one of your by somebody there. And I want answers because my reservation should never have been canceled.
1: Hey,
2: hello?
1: Hey.
2: Hello.
1: Hey, hey,
2: hello.
1: I hear you. I hear you. I'm here.
2: I want some answers.
1: You have the wrong number. You have the wrong number. Don't call me again. Okay?
2: What's that? What'd you say?
1: You have the wrong number.
2: You're saying that I have a wrong number.
1: Yes. Yes.
2: No. Yeah. Yes. No, absolutely not.
1: Yes. Yes, absolutely so.
2: No.
1: Okay. Put me on the... Nope.
2: Yeah, I know exactly what's going on. I know exactly what's going on. You canceled my reservation probably because I'm elderly and you didn't want an old guy sitting in your restaurant when you're trying to be a young, hip, new place. And I've complained about it there and then said somebody was going to call me back and nobody called me back. And now you're lying to me, telling me you got a wrong number.
1: I'm hanging up. Bye.
2: Huh?
1: Oh, my God. You again.
2: Hello?
1: Look, I saw the same number coming in, and I'm like, you got to be kidding me. What do you want?
2: I want my reservation is what I want.
1: I don't have your reservation. I don't know who you are.
2: I'm
1: not a restaurant. Leave me alone. You got to be kidding me. I told you not to call me again. Yeah. I'm not a restaurant. Yeah. I don't have your reservation.
2: Hello? This is Eddie, and I'm so sorry. I think I dialed the wrong number when I was calling you a few times
1: you
2: there.
1: You think right.
2: Yeah.
1: And yeah, I just... you dialed the wrong number.

0: dialed the wrong number.
1: Wanted to call you back and speak to you for a second because I could tell you were worked up, and
0: you're bothering me. You're bothering me. Okay, all right. Okay, I appreciate your call, but I'm not a restaurant.
1: Yeah. All right. Yeah. I just wanted to call and say that I f***ed your mother.
0: Dude.
1: Because I know this is a restaurant and you've been yanking my chain around.
0: I'm calling the f***ing cops on you.
2: Hey, hello. Hey, James, this is actually Jubal from the Jubal Show doing a phone prank on you. And your buddy Kevin set you up. It's a joke. It's the Jubal Show, radio show, and your friend wanted to prank you.
3: I almost had a heart attack. There.
2: He said you get fired up really easily and wanted to mess with you.
0: But my buddy, Kevin did this?
2: Yeah.
0: All right, okay. You tell him, when you least expect it, expect it.
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Good morning. It's Andy. I'll get you to your lunch hour later today with the most hit music. 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

0: Give us 3 minutes and we'll give you everything you need to know for the day. It's time for Nina's What's Trending.
1: You know, there's nothing worse than being hangry and realizing that your Uber Eats, whatever that you ordered from, is running late. And you're like, oh my gosh. So now you've got two options. You cancel or you pivot and you figure something else out. But what this man did to get his food because he was so hangry.
2: We've all been there.
1: I know, but I don't even know if I would do this. And I am a hangry person. But we'll see how you feel when I tell you the story coming up in just a second. But first, I never thought I would say that the fast food industry is about to get into the music game, especially in the way that they are. But Wendy's, they are trailblazers. And Wendy's announced that they are releasing an emo album. The songs are called I Miss the Sunroom and My Frosty's Funeral. Another song is called She Said She Didn't Want Fries, She Lied.
2: How dare she?
1: Salt in the Wound. And then another one, The Best Combo Meal on the Worst Night of My Life. Oh, here, it's not a phase, it's a 10-piece.
3: What?
0: I think I might have audio of some of these.
1: Do you really?
0: I Missed the Sunroom featuring Shane Told.
2: Huh.
0: Oh, this is an emotional one.
1: Super emo.

0: sunroom was nice, you know? Yeah. Dang, it's really...
1: That's what that meant.
0: Yeah.
2: We had a sunroom?
0: Yeah, you know how Wendy's always had like the glass, well, they used to have the glass room.
3: Like an atrium.
0: Yeah, it was like an atrium kind of outside the building. Yeah, it was like a little sunroom that you could sit in and eat your Wendy's.
2: What?
3: That's how they started.
1: I think they're still there.
2: Seriously?
0: I don't think so. I think that's why it's called I Miss the Sunroom. I think maybe they got rid of them.
1: Oh, my bad. Not getting paid.
0: Anyway, there you go. There's more of Wendy's songs.
3: It's a great campaign. I'm just sympathetic to the artists who are trying to become bona fide musicians.
1: But if you get to be that artist in that position, you have two options. It's going to be a cheesy, like, and it's just funny because it's Wendy's, or you make it good as we're all sitting here going, whoa.
0: I might check out their other music now. If they can make Wendy's sound good, then I might be like, I want to check them out.
1: Yeah, for real.
2: Dude, Wendy's always ahead of the game. Mm-hmm.
1: For real.
2: Their tweets on Twitter. Their music.
1: Yeah, they're
2: sunrooms.
1: In it.
3: They had atriums back in the day.
2: Dude, how freaking cool.
1: They're in it. But let's say you ordered Wendy's on Uber Eats, right? And then you find out that your driver's not actually showing up because they got into an accident.
3: Mm.
1: What are you going to do? Well, this one guy was like, all right, cool, bro. It's cool. You're in a car accident. I'll just come to you and pick it up. And this is a man who left his home because he was so hungry to pick up his Uber Eats from an active crash scene on the side of the road.
0: All right, here you go.
4: About to go get this food. Oh, shit. I'm tricycling.
1: He's running across the street right now.
4: I'm tricycling.
1: Because his food is propped up on the sidewalk.
4: I'm in a car accident. I'm about to come pick up my food.
1: Yep.
4: What's going on, bro?
1: That's the driver.
4: You the DoorDasher?
5: Yeah.
4: You all right? Yeah. Thank you, man.
3: He finished the job.
4: Yeah, I'm right down the street. I'm like, let me come grab my food. Damn, I'm so sorry, bro. You got an accident bringing me my food.
0: So he went and grabbed his food from the accident. That's cool.
1: The guy sent him a message. He's like, he got in an accident. So he just went and got it. The video has gone viral because what?
2: That's
1: anyway, that is what's trending.
0: Your first date follow-up is coming up right after this. It's the Jubal Show.
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2: We can all agree that not everybody knows where upstate New York actually begins. Hey, it's Allison Kay. And it seems like everybody has a different opinion about this, which is totally fine. Well, upstate New York is usually considered to be in the regions of the Capital Region, North Country, Mohawk Valley, Central New York, the Finger Lakes, Southern Tier, and yes, Western New York. While a lot of people believe that upstate New York begins after Poughkeepsie, we will all have to agree that we just have different perspectives, and simply to each his own.
0: Keeping it local. 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
3: Shane is on the phone today for a first date follow-up, and he's getting ghosted by a girl named Carolina. So in a few minutes, we're going to call her and see if she'll tell us why she's ghosting him and maybe get him another date. But first, Shane, how long has it been since you heard from her?
4: It's been probably like 3 weeks.
5: Okay. Have you reached out to her in that time?
4: Yeah, like maybe 4 or 5 times.
3: That is a definite ghosting.
5: So I don't think that's why he's calling us to tell him that. He knows.
3: Tell us about your day.
5: I'm sorry, Shane.
4: Yeah, so I actually met her on Instagram. She just slid in my DMs, and apparently we had gone to the same college together, but I didn't know her while we were both there. Hmm. But we chatted for probably a few weeks, and then we met up at this bar. It had arcade games in it. We played Papa Shot and Ski Ball and stuff. It was cute. What really attracted me to her was that she was competitive about it. You know, I love that in a girl. But we did that, had some drinks, had some snacks, and it was a great time. Like a lot of flirting, a lot of touching going on. We talked endlessly. We laughed. Like it really seemed like perfect date.
5: Yeah.
4: I mean, the only thing that I can think of is that

0: Ubered there. And then after the date, we both went in our respective Ubers, you know. But before that, she pulled me into the alley and we made out like pretty intensely. And it escalated into like this weird, dirty talk. I mean, she told me to tell her that I was a piece of
1: What?
0: She made me do this little strip tease and she was filming this.
2: And you were okay with that?
0: It was weird, but something about it was kind of hot. Like, I was kind of into it. She kept asking me if I wanted more, and obviously I said yes. Okay. And then on a dime, it just completely stopped.
2: Because your cars came, or just all of a sudden she's like, okay, I'm done now?
0: No, it's like the switch was just turned off. And she thanked me for the night. She gave me one more kiss. And then she asked me if I knew what I did. And I didn't know how to answer that. I mean, I don't know if it was some kind of like kinky buildup thing.
2: Yeah.
0: But that was it. I mean, that was the last time I talked to her.
3: So you know you did something.
2: You did a striptease. Maybe yeah. That did something to her. I don't know.
0: I have no idea. It was so bizarre.
2: Yeah.
3: Okay. And you've texted her and she's said nothing to you.
0: Yeah, absolutely nothing.
3: We'll try to figure it out for you. We'll play a song, come back, and then call her and see if she'll tell us why she's ghosting you and get you another date if you still want one, okay?
0: Awesome. Thank you, guys.
3: All right, we'll play a song, come back, get your first date follow-up next. It's the Jubal Show.
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2: Right in the middle of your first date follow-up, if you're just joining us, Shane is on the phone, and Shane is getting ghosted by Carolina. So we're about to call her and see if she'll tell us why she's ghosting him and maybe get him another date. But first, Shane, why don't you catch everybody up on your date with Carolina?
3: Yeah, so met her on Instagram. We went out, had a great time in an arcade bar. Afterwards, she had me do like this weird kinky stuff in the alley, and I was pretty into it. And then she just suddenly stopped, and I have not heard from her since.
2: Okay. Are you ready for us to call her?
4: I would want to know what's going on.
3: I'm ready.
5: Yeah. Oh.
2: All right, here we go.
5: She will still laugh.
2: Sorry.
6: Hi. Hey.
2: Hey.
5: Hey.
2: Is this Carolina?
6: Yeah.
2: This is the Jubal Show. It's a radio show. My name's Jubal. How are you?
4: Hi, I'm Nina.
5: Hi, and I'm Victoria.
6: Hi.
2: Do you listen to the show?
6: I do, actually, yeah.
2: Do you have any idea why we're calling you today?
6: No, not really.
2: Okay, have you heard a first date follow-up before?
6: Yeah. Yeah, mm-hmm.
2: Well, that's why we're calling you. We got an email about you from somebody that you're ghosting.
6: Okay.
2: His name is Shane.
6: Oh, my God. Really?
2: Yeah. Shane emailed us and told us about your date, and he said it's been 3 weeks since he heard from you, and he wants to know if you'll tell us why you're ghosting him.
6: Okay. I am ghosting you.

0: because I got what I want from him.
1: Knew it.
0: It wasn't, oh my God, I can't believe you actually called you guys. It wasn't, was not a real date for me.
2: It wasn't a real date?
1: What does that mean?
0: Okay, so I was literally just on Instagram. You probably told you that that's how we met. But I was scrolling and I saw him and I recognized him because he screwed over my sister in college.
2: Oh, how so?
0: My older sister, Elena, and him were together and he was a total just sleeping with anything that moved, just lying to her, making empty promises and all this crap. And she was so, oh my God, I've never seen her more heartbroken. It was ridiculous.
3: This was in college?
0: Mm-hmm.
2: So you saw him on Instagram and set up a date with him to get revenge?
0: Yes.
2: Oh.
3: So he never met you when he was dating your sister? Like he had no clue who you were?
0: No. I said that I told him that we went to college together. He just went to college with my sister and I wasn't even like in the picture. But I mean, he believed it. I guess he believed what he wanted to believe, that a girl would want to go out with him. And yeah.
2: Okay.
3: Does your sister know that you did this?
0: She knows now. She didn't know before the fact, but I wanted to give it to her as kind of like a surprise because she's like fine now. I mean, she's over him because he's garbage, but I wasn't even thinking about it. I just saw him on Instagram and I was like, oh my God, I have to do this.
2: So is that why you filmed him doing all kinds of weird things in an alley?
3: Yeah, I was like, which part is revenge? Because it sounded kind of hot.
0: Wow. He definitely seemed to think that it was because he was really into it. But that was for the revenge. I showed my sister the video and we were cracking up about it. It was so freaking funny.
3: So it's a video of him doing a striptease?
0: Mm-hmm. And him saying, I wanted to make sure that I made him say that he was a piece of
2: he thought that was okay. He thought you were like, you know, that was your thing.
0: Yeah, that I was like degrading him or whatever. Or that, like, yeah.
3: Wow.
2: Okay. Well,
3: you really got to think twice before you anything.
2: The next time someone pulls out their cell phone in an alley and wants to film me doing weird things, I'm going to question it twice before I do
3: should.
2: It.
3: Yeah.
0: Like, he made it so easy.
1: He made it so easy.
2: Thank you for being honest with us. Carolina, Shane is actually on the phone listening and wants to talk to you.
0: Oh my God. Seriously?
4: I can't believe what I'm hearing. Are you serious?
0: Yes.
4: Carolina, this is psychotic.
0: You're just not really one to talk after what you did to my sister. If you hurt someone I love, like seriously.
4: That was years ago. You are seriously crazy for doing this.
0: Oh my God. You're the one who would do whatever a girl tells you in an alley, so I don't really know like what.
4: What are you talking? I was in college. Like, I'm a completely different person now. The fact
0: I didn't really
4: that
0: see
4: you
0: like
4: this
0: because you were an idiot
4: thing,
0: then and you are now, so. Sorry?
4: Absolutely psychotic.
0: Okay.
4: Seriously. You're going to record me like that? Who else has seen this video?
0: Just, oh my God, literally just me and my sister. Calm the down.
4: Why should I believe you? No, honestly, Carolina, I should get a lawyer.
0: You're the one who was so willing to do all this stuff in the alley with me. Like, you didn't take any convincing.
4: Yeah, because I thought I was on a real date. And it turns out that you're doing revenge on me. This is absolutely crazy.
0: Whatever. You just can't take it. Don't dish it out then if you can't take it. Look, oh my God, I'm going to delete it anyway. I already showed my sister, and I'm going to delete it after I show one of my coworkers. So just get over yourself.
4: You'll be hearing from me.
0: Okay, cool.
4: I'm getting legal advice about this. I'm serious. I'm dead serious.
0: Okay, I'll hear from you on Instagram.
3: I don't think you can do anything, though. What does he say? I willingly did a striptease, and now it's public?
2: Yeah.
0: Yeah.
3: I'm sorry, Shane. I know. That sucks. On both sides? I don't know what to say here.
1: Yeah.
0: Okay, I guess I won't delete the video then. I'll just hold on to it in case I need to show it in court. And it'll just entertain me until then.
1: Oh. Yikes.
2: Well, Carolina, would you like another date with Shane? We'll pay for it.
0: If you're paying for it, I'll just record him doing more stupid stuff. So that's fine with me.
4: You're going to hear from my lawyer.
0: Okay, cool.
4: You know what? I'm glad I cheated on your

0: Yes, sir.
1: Oh,
2: so okay. Is that a no then? Second date for you guys?
0: Yeah, no way in hell.
3: Yeah, I don't think so. He obviously doesn't learn from his mistakes. All right, then bye then, stripper boy.
4: It's time for 25 grand in your hand. Let's get you into Twin Cash for a new ride, home improvements, a dream vacation, to pay off debt, or whatever you need 25 grand for. This hour's code is 337. That's 337. Once again, 337. Enter that code in the station app and you can win cash. 25 grand in your hand. Another code is coming up at the top of next hour.

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2: It's true, New York State is one of the most fun states. Hey, it's Allison Kay, even though we already know this, because New York State has been recognized as the fifth most fun state in the U.S. This was according to a Wallet Hub's recent study. Well, New York State, we did excel in categories like entertainment and recreation, and of course, nightlife. But California and Florida were also on this list. We have the best of both worlds in New York State. We have New York City and also the Hudson Valley and upstate New York, which is probably why we are one of the most fun states, and we know it.
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This is your chance to win some very serious cash. 25 grand in your hand. It could happen right now. Open up your app. Your code this hour is 187. That's 187. One more time, 187. Good luck. And hey, you got to keep listening. Do this as many times as possible so you can win the cash. Your next code is coming up at 12.

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1: Hey, thanks for having us on while you work. It's Big Robin on today's big show. If you're a fan of the show Friends and you've always wanted to have a cup of coffee at the Central Perk Coffee Shop, that is an option now. We'll talk about it at 425.

0: Chelsea, what do you do for a living?
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0: Okay, wait. 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

0: I'm just trying to get to know you guys a little bit better. What's up? My name's Andy and Chelsea. You might be the first female garbage truck driver that I've spoken with. I'm actually honored, and I'm sure you see some pretty disturbing things in the trash, right?
1: Sometimes, yeah, for sure.
0: Okay, not question. Do you ever find something cool in the garbage and then you decide to keep it for yourself?
1: Yeah, I do actually.
0: That's the first
1: all
0: thing
1: the time
0: that popped in my head.
1: Terrible. Yeah. So yeah, I find a lot of cool things. You know, different parts of furniture or cool things to hang on the wall. It's terrible that you can dig in the garbage, but
0: hey, another man's trash, you know?
1: Yeah, absolutely.
0: You just get it. You just get it first. It's actually less bad because you get to stop it from going into the trash. So I feel like that's
1: fair. For sure.
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imagine not having to worry about how you're going to pay for college? 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
2: This is such an accomplishment. Hey, it's Alice and Carrie. These two New York State colleges actually made the list of the top party schools. Take a few seconds to think. I bet you guessed right. Syracuse University, which is known for its Greek life and off-campus bar scene, was on the list, in addition to SUNY Albany. I've been to Albany before, the house parties, the downtown area. But the top party school in the nation is Florida State University. I say we really know how to party here in New York State, and that's a fact.
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That's 822. One more time, 822. 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We'll give you another shot at this right at 1. But now we're going to celebrate your lunch break with Appy Hour. It's Lana Del Rey.

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1: If you are on your lunch break just scrolling on your phone, a little bit bored, cool. Me too. 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What are you doing right now? Hit me up in the app.

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1: Robert, what are you out and about doing on your lunch break? 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
1: Nice. Okay, first.
2: I've never even tried.
1: Wow. Well, you'll have to keep doing it because I need someone to talk to and we're friends now. All right, Robert, I'm going to go ahead and play your song here in just a little bit. But thanks for chatting with me and for calling in. 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

0: My name is Teresa Barber. I was in the United States Navy, and I served overseas in the Middle East and Africa. Early on in my career, I had a commander that taught our suicide prevention training, and the very next day, he took his own life. 90% of suicide attempts involving a gun are fatal. 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
2: 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And I like where her head's at. I mean, let's just spend it. Let's blow it. We deserve that. Keep listening. Your next code is coming up at 1.

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1: Kayla, you sound so polite and sweet, so I'm playing your request right now.
2: Okay. All right. Sounds good. Thank you
1: so much. Thank you. All right. By request, because Kayla is a nice human being. Petal. It's Ariana Grande.

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2: We can all agree that not everybody knows where upstate New York actually begins. Hey, it's Allison Kay. And it seems like everybody has a different opinion about this, which is totally fine. Well, upstate New York is usually considered to be in the regions of the Capital Region, North Country, Mohawk Valley, Central New York, the Finger Lakes, Southern Tier, and yes, Western New York. While a lot of people believe that upstate New York begins after Poughkeepsie, we will all have to agree that we just have different perspectives, and simply to each his own.
0: Keeping it local. 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
1: We are going to wrap up Appy Hour with a throwback from Neo. It's Miss Independent. 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We are less than 10 minutes away from $25,000 in your hand. 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
2: 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So you know what to do. Open up your app, drop this code in it. Hit 325. That's 325. One more time, your code this hour, 325. Good luck. And pay off some bills with that money. Wouldn't that be nice? Keep listening. We'll have another shot for you to win this coming up right at 2.

Hey, thanks for having us on while you work. It's Big Robin on today's big show. If you're a fan of the show Friends and you've always wanted to have a cup of coffee at the Central Perk Coffee Shop, that is an option now. We'll talk about it at 425.

If he has not yet complained about your driving, if she is not farting, if she is not burping in front of you, you might still be in the honeymoon phase, which is a good thing. I've got some signs you're still in the honeymoon phase coming your way in 10 minutes. Keep listening.

0: What are some signs that you are still in the honeymoon phase with your partner? Like, you're on your best behavior. You haven't revealed your true inner goblin form yet. I have a list to help out. First things first, you know you are in the honeymoon stage if he still puts down the toilet seat. Oh, he's trying. He's trying so hard. But the trying does stop after a while, in my experience. And you will fall in that toilet. It's just a matter of when. It'll come when you least expect it. All right, if you are still laughing at his jokes, you might be in the honeymoon phase. He might be a really funny person. I will give you that. But also, most of the time, not funny. True love is not laughing at corny jokes, because if he wants a good giggle out of you, he needs to bring it. If she has recently said she's not a jealous person, oh, sir. You will mess around and find out. Wait till you like the wrong Instagram pic. I'm just saying, it's not all women, but it is most, or at least most I know. Another way to know you are still in the honeymoon phase: if the guy still volunteers to go shopping with you, he doesn't want to go. He doesn't want to wait for you to try on outfits. He doesn't get a joy out of going through the candle aisle and sniffing everything. I can tell you that right now. So what are some signs that you are still in the honeymoon phase? Hit me up in the app. We need to share these.
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You're at work right now, but I want you to picture yourself, I don't know, on a beach, somewhere beautiful where you have no worries, no screaming kids. That could be a reality. 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Your chance to win 25 grand for the ultimate vacation is coming up right at 2. When I was young.

the MTV VMAs are this Sunday, and I saw the Cat's Eye have a few nominations for Song of the Summer with Wild, Best Choreography, Best K-Pop. We know they're going to sweep, okay? This one from them is trending. It's Animal.

0: 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From hotspots to food to fun to news you need now. 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
1: We can all agree that not everybody knows where upstate New York actually begins. Hey, it's Allison Kay. And it seems like everybody has a different opinion about this, which is totally fine. Well, upstate New York is usually considered to be in the regions of the Capital Region, North Country, Mohawk Valley, Central New York, the Finger Lakes, Southern Tier, and yes, Western New York. While a lot of people believe that upstate New York begins after Poughkeepsie, we will all have to agree that we just have different perspectives, and simply, to each his own.
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0: 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Vacation. 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
1: Hi, this is Deanna. The code is 554. That's 554.
0: 554. That is the magic number. 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You want to do this as many times as possible. We'll have another shot at you winning this right at 3 o'clock.

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What is something fun or funny or interesting you see at work? 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Tell me yours in the app, and we're going to talk about this in 10 minutes. Keep listening.

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0: Robert, you said you mow grass for a living. So what's something interesting or funny you've seen at work?
1: I've seen some beautiful things, that's for sure.
0: Okay. Like women running, you know, in tank tops.
1: Well, I mean, well, there's beauty there too, you bet. There's a lot of times where I just notice the trees or, you know, it's just a beautiful day, I guess you could say, where, yeah, it's just the beauty in the little things.
0: Yeah, you know, you get to become one with nature and take it all in. I sit in an office all day, so I get what you're saying.
1: I did that for many years. We had a family business. I worked for myself, and I sat inside. In the last, probably 7 or 8 years, I've been outside mowing, and it's been wonderful.
0: You know, I actually saw, like, a video how it's every man's dream to just mow lawns for a living. They really enjoy it. Yeah.
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0: How serious is youth vaping? Irreversible lung damage serious? 1 in 10 kids vape serious? Which warrants a serious conversation from a serious parental figure, like yourself. Not the seriously know-it-all sports dad, or the seriously smart podcaster. 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
1: They say the holy water's watered down, and this town's lost its faith. Our colors will fade eventually, so if our time is running out, day after day, we'll make the mundane a masterpiece. Oh my, my, oh my, my love, I take one look at you, you're taking me out.

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2: Let's give a shout out to this New York State airport. Hey, it's Allison Kay. Yes, Albany International Airport has been nominated as one of the best airports in America. 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Honestly, I agree with all of that. 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

Hey, my name's Andy. I am leaving you for the day. I'm heading out, but I'm going to leave you with some solid advice. Make sure you're listening. We're less than 10 minutes away from your next shot at winning $25,000. How nice would it be to have 25 grand in your hands? Okay, make sure you have the app too.

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Let's make it happen. Here is your code. It's 227-227. You enter 227 right now on our app. And listen, another chance for you to win 25 grand coming up here just after 4.

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Looks like one of the biggest stars from the Game of Thrones series is ready to revive his character. You won't believe it. I was really stunned. We'll get to it coming up here at 10.

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0: You're about 30 minutes away from another code here. 25 grand in your hand. And Taylor talking about what she'd do with the money.
1: Family vacation.
0: Oh, okay. How about that? A fun family vacation. You can have a massive vacation for $25,000. Another code comes up just after 4:00.

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2: We can all agree that not everybody knows where upstate New York actually begins. Hey, it's Allison Kay. And it seems like everybody has a different opinion about this, which is totally fine. Well, upstate New York is usually considered to be in the regions of the Capital Region, North Country, Mohawk Valley, Central New York, the Finger Lakes, Southern Tier, and yes, Western New York. While a lot of people believe that upstate New York begins after Poughkeepsie, we will all have to agree that we just have different perspectives, and simply, to each his own.
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$25,000 in your hand, another code coming up here in about 10 minutes. And think about it here. 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
1: 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That's 327.
0: Did you get that? It's 327. Thank you so much, Lexi. Another chance for you to win coming up here just after 5. But this code here, it's 327. $25,000 in your hand happening now. Good luck to you.

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Here's the first one. What toy was famous for baking tiny cakes in a miniature oven? We'll get to that answer in 10. Just went out.

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0: I'm Sweet Lenny, and don't forget, 25 grand in your hand. Another code coming up here just after 5. Right now, we're going to play the Showbiz Pop Quiz. What's your name?
1: Stephanie.
0: Okay, Stephanie, we're going to play the Showbiz Pop Quiz. Here's your first question. What toy was famous for baking tiny cakes in a miniature oven?
1: Easy Bake Oven.
0: Got it. Second question. What movie features a giant marshmallow mascot called Stay Puffed?
1: I don't know.
0: Oof. Ghostbusters. Here's your third question. What actor played Danny Zuko in Grease?
1: John Travolta.
0: There you go. 2 out of 3 so far. Here's your fourth question. Who hosted Jeopardy for decades before Ken Jennings became one of the regular hosts?
1: I should know this too. I don't know.
0: Oh, too bad. It's Alex Trebek. Here's your fifth question. And Coraline, what unusual feature do the other people have instead of normal eyes?
1: Buttons.
0: Okay, well, you got 3 out of 5. We're still looking for somebody to see if they can go 5 for 5. Showbiz Pop Quiz comes back tomorrow at 4:20.
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0: 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Keep it going now. 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
1: We can all agree that not everybody knows where upstate New York actually begins. Hey, it's Allison Kay. And it seems like everybody has a different opinion about this, which is totally fine. Well, upstate New York is usually considered to be in the regions of the Capital Region, North Country, Mohawk Valley, Central New York, the Finger Lakes, Southern Tier, and yes, Western New York. While a lot of people believe that upstate New York begins after Poughkeepsie, we will all have to agree that we just have different perspectives, and simply, to each his own.
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The 25 grand in your hand. You can go on a lot of grocery runs or store runs or Target runs, whatever, if you have $25,000. But when you're checking out, cashier or self-checkout, what if they went away? We'll talk about it coming up here in 10.

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0: Hey, I'm Sweet Lenny, and don't forget, 25 grand in your hand. Drop it again tomorrow after 8, another code. Have our app downloaded. You can also always jump in when we're talking about things like these self-checkouts. 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Me, personally, I like the cashier part of it. How about you? 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
1: Yeah, well,

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2: Taking it back to 2013 and Selena Gomez's album Stars Dance, which, by the way, is her first official release outside of her former band, Selena Gomez, and the scene. It's a Sweet Lenny smash now from Selena. 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
2: It's true, New York State is one of the most fun states. Hey, it's Allison Kay, even though we already know this. Yes, New York State has been recognized as the fifth most fun state in the U.S. This was according to a Wallet Hub's recent study. Well, New York State, we did excel in categories like entertainment and recreation, and of course, nightlife. But California and Florida were also on this list. We have the best of both worlds in New York State. We have New York City and also the Hudson Valley and upstate New York, which is probably why we are one of the most fun states, and we know it.
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4: They say the holy water's watered down, and this town's lost its faith. Our colors will fade eventually, so if our time is running out, day after day, we'll make the mundane a masterpiece. Oh my, my, oh my, my love, I take one look at you, you're taking me out.

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1: Party.

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Make sure you have our app downloaded. Also, with the app, you can always send me messages and let me know how you feel about certain things. Like, for example, self-checkouts. You here for those self-checkouts? What if they went away? We'll talk about it coming up in 10.

0: I'm Sweet Lenny. Don't forget, 25 grand in your hand back tomorrow morning here just after 8. Another code in your chance to win. Yeah, $25,000. You can go on a lot of grocery runs with 25 grand and asking you when you're checking out at the grocery store or any store really nowadays, you like cashier line or self-checkout? Me, I'm all cashier.
1: Yeah, I'd rather have a cashier. First of all, sometimes, you know, it doesn't work right and you got to wait for the person to come and help you. And it's like, yeah, I'm anxious. I ain't got time for this.
0: I mean, yeah, I've heard like there's a lot more theft and stuff with self-checkout.
1: Yeah, so it's like, wake up and smell the coffee. Get rid of it, you idiot.
0: Okay, so you really believe that it should just be cashiers only. How about you? What if self-checkout went away?
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0: Hey, we see you sitting there at the light on Vestal Parkway. 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
2: We can all agree that not everybody knows where upstate New York actually begins. Hey, it's Allison Kay. And it seems like everybody has a different opinion about this, which is totally fine. Well, upstate New York is usually considered to be in the regions of the Capital Region, North Country, Mohawk Valley, Central New York, the Finger Lakes, Southern Tier, and yes, Western New York. While a lot of people believe that upstate New York begins after Poughkeepsie, we will all have to agree that we just have different perspectives, and simply, to each his own.
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1: Lauren Snap, Donnie Meacham, talking tardy to the party. Do you know somebody that is always late? Slide into the DMs right there on the Pop Crush app. Olivia Rodrigo says that she is always late. She's tardy to the party, but only when the party is happening on social media. If it's a viral trend or like a viral moment, she's like, yeah, I missed it until it was way late. So like boyfriend blush, she didn't know about it. The back it up Terry guy, she didn't know about that.
2: Yeah, but you know, I give her a little bit of, you know, leeway. She's on tour. So it's like, you know what? I've been busy. I've been performing night after night. But yeah, my friend's always late to everything.

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0: 5 years.
1: I mean, the price of groceries, $99. I buy that now and eat that this week. 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Who knows?
0: But who knows?
1: 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It's like, you don't know when it's going to happen. It could today and what you're gone and you didn't even eat the food. Just live your life. Have fun.
0: Move over, popcorn. We got granola.
1: Don't pay the rent. 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Who cares? Live your life.

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0: Why is cracking an egg so hard?
1: Are you making a joke?
0: No, like these shells.
1: Wait, you're struggling?
0: They've lost their like toughness. So you literally just go to crack an egg and then it's like, and everything cracks. Then you have 14 shells and you're a little, I'm just trying to make a breakfast sandwich without crunch.
1: You know what? Stop working out. Okay? Because that doesn't happen to any of the other people out here. I'm talking about myself.
0: You don't have trouble cracking it every time. Well, either it won't crack, you're banging it against the side of the thing, and you're like, what is there, an actual chicken in there? And then you feel bad, but then you go and hit it once too hard, and then it cracks everywhere.
1: Nope. Cracking jokes, cracking eggs. 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

0: nights.
1: If you like to dress up, slide into the DMs right there on the Pop Crush app. I knew that Donnie was going to be no. Well, you're going to love this. Neckties, they've fallen from grace. 41% of men are saying they're not going to wear them. Nope. Are they comfortable? Are they uncomfortable? What's so wrong with a necktie?
2: No, the problem is I don't know how to tie them. I couldn't find my dad to teach me how to tie it. More like, hello. And then my mom's second husband, he was no better.
1: Wow. All right. Buy yourself something other than neckties.
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